You know, one time things got so bad until I had to go to one of my friends and talk to him. And I told him, I said, you know, I'm having problems with the woman that I love. It seems that I call her on the phone and I just can't get her to answer. And then I went to her house and I saw a car parked in the driveway. I knocked on the door, but still my knocks went unanswered. And then I went home and I watched television until television went off. And then I played my records until I just didn't want to hear them anymore. And finally I went to bed, but I found myself waking up a few hours later. And the tears were running down my face. And my friend told me, he said, Lenny, you just ought to forget about her. But I told my friend, I said, you know, maybe you've never been in love like I've been in love. And maybe you've never felt

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0: It's a vibe thing. It's a groove thing.
4: It's a soul thing.

subscription to Essence magazine. Read it from cover to cover. You know I wanted it to be perfect for him. I said, "Black is beautiful. Just keep getting up. Together we can make it. It's gonna be all right. Forget about what society says is or isn't, or what can or cannot be. Keep getting up." He quit his job. Came home one day with 14 mirrors. Some Afro sheen, some Afro clean, some Afro fluid, some Afro do it to it. Gonna sit up in the room and look at the black beautiful. Check out the boy, mother's love, mother's love. I said, "Well, my darling, I hate to get in your business, you know what I mean, but I mean, what about a job? I mean, what about the gas and the electricity and not that I am equating a job with your manhood, you understand, but I mean, you did have a choice in this." He said, "I got to get myself together. I'm tired of working for somebody else. I made me take out a small businessman's loan and open up a head shop." I said, "But that's not bringing no money in. I mean, he said, "You working, ain't you? Get off my back." I don't know. I wasn't raised like that, y'all. I mean, I figure if I got to get up and go to work every day, then every able-bodied in the household is supposed to get up and go, at least looking. I know it ain't easy out there, but I said, "Now, if for some reason you feel that you can no longer be the man that I thought you were at the beginning of our relationship, then I got this one thing to lay on you, my sweet.

Now don't stand so close to me when you try to get that last goodbye kiss. I know your moves now. Don't pull me like that. And don't kiss my eyelids like that.

And a very, very good morning. How are we all doing? Welcome along to another Soul Delicious right here on Chocolate Radio. Thursday morning, just gone. Well, about 7:15 in the morning as we ease you in and wake you up the right way. You got myself the Jabs for the next 3 hours, laying down that beautiful, sweet soul sound. And we're going to take you around the block. Just looking at a few things I've dug out. We have got some grooves ready for your listening pleasure. Trust me. Right, if you do want to get involved, it is all the W's chocolate-radio.com. That is all the W's chocolate-radio.com. What do we kick off the show with? Of course, Melina Shaw, Go Away, Little Boy. And then the beautiful sounds of Bobby Womack and Patti LaBelle. Love Has Finally Come At Last. That's what we do. We've got some new bits. We've got some classics. We've got the rarer side of soul. We've got it all in the bag in the next 3 hours. So with no further ado, we're going to crack on with a Soul Delicious breakfast. And once again, a very, very good morning.

Get down and ease you in on this Thursday morning. A little bit of Minnie Riperton, a little track called Baby, This Love I Have. And then, of course, previously to that, Sergio Mendes, That's Enough For Me. Two beautiful records right there. Right, let's get through some of these morning shouts as we do. And if you do want to get involved, once again, it is all the W's, chocolate-radio.com. Right, got to say a good morning to Paul Satterhoo. How you doing, matey? Always a pleasure. Hope you're having a great morning. Out to Chrissy and Wales, how you doing? Always there. She was the first there, I do believe. Cup of tea in hand. Out to Furnace Tony up there in Aberdeen, how you doing, matey? You can catch Furnace Tony's slow dance a bit later on in the show. Out to Dev and Tony T, how you doing? Out to the Tottenham boys and Plasto J, always a pleasure, matey. Good morning to you. We got Jill embarking with us. How you doing, Jill? And Sarah and Chloe are with us as well, as always. Hope you're having a great morning. Samantha's with us, how you doing, Samantha? And we got Woody Boy as well, how you doing, matey? Another listener always there without fail, how you doing? Out to the lovely Bernadette as well. We got our very own Northie, how you doing, sir? Hope you're good. And of course our very own Janie is with us as well this morning. A good morning to you. And of course around 9:30 you can catch Janie's Jams. Right, we're going to head down to South London and say a good morning to Dion and Chase, how you doing? Shout to the guys over there in Brixton. And hope you're good. And breathe, Jabs. You can breathe now. Right, I'm going to play you another great record. Have a swig of me tea. Get in the groove right here on Chocolate Radio.

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Just Don't Wanna Be Lonely. Of course, sounds of the main ingredient. Track I played before that, some Shirley Brown. New track called This Used to Be My House. I've played that for a while.

Gotta say a very good morning to Simbin. How you doing? Just joined us. Welcome along, matey. Hope you're good. And out to the lovely Katie Sims as well. And we're going to head up to Newcastle and say a very good morning to Jason Palmer. How you doing, matey? Always nice having you listening in on a Thursday morning. And out to Donut as well. How you doing, sir? Hope you're well and good. Once again, very, very good morning to you all. Thanks for joining me. It's the Soul Delicious Breakfast on all the W's, chocolate-radio.com. And that's every Thursday. Set that alarm, 7 a.m. through till 10. Yours truly, Jabs. 3 hours of absolute goodness for your beautiful, beautiful ear rolls.

So what we had some Mass Production, a little track called With Pleasure, then of course an absolute beauty from Rolls Royce, a track called I Just Wanna Get Next to You. Gonna say a very good morning to Katie this morning, how you doing, and out to Donna as well. It is Jabs on your radio through till 10 o'clock right here on all the W's, chocolate-radio.com. If you do like your soul music, you are in the right place right now, believe me. Get that kettle on, sit back and enjoy. We've got some old stuff, we got some new stuff, we got the rarer sides of soul, got some new bits in the bag as well. So hopefully a little bit for everyone. The next one is just a stone cold classic, Silk, Can't Stop Turning You On.

And there we go once again. Stone Cold Classic from Silk. I can't stop turning you on. Right, gonna send the next one straight out to all the guys down here in South London, Brixton. It's a

track I played the other week, and I do believe I did play it on my Jazzy Joint show on Tuesday. It's an absolute corker, and I'm digging this track right now. So Dion and Chase, this one is all yours. It's by Sam Henshaw. It's a little track called Float.

That's right, a track called Float. Sounds of Sam Henshaw, absolutely. Right, going to say a very good morning to our very own Carnage. How you doing? Out to the lovely Tina as well. Don't forget, guys, you can catch Carnage a little bit later on today, this afternoon, in fact, 4 through till 6 o'clock right here on Chocolate Radio with a Pick a Mix show.

sounds of Don West with a little track called Send It Back. Absolutely loving that. And then, of course, we had some Nancy Holloway, Hurt So Bad, another groove. And then we had Labby Asifri, of course, It Must Be Love. And Janie saying it's the she's only just found, or she found out last year, I do believe, that that wasn't a Madness original. Do I believe that, Janie? I don't think I do. If you have just joined us, welcome along. It's Jabs on your radio on all the W's, chocolate-radio.com. That will do the business for you if you would like a mention this morning and get involved in the Soul Delicious Breakfast.

another tune I'm absolutely loving at the moment. Sounds of the Regime, a little track called Never Gonna Stop. Right, I think it's about that time of the show where we wake Keith from Cornwall up with a little saying that sounds like this.

And that is an absolute groove of that. Gonna send this straight out to our very own Janie, loving this groove. Sounds of the Pointer Sisters, Don't It Drive You Crazy, love that. And then of course before that, some Duran Jones and The Indications with a little track called Flower Moon, and straight out to Keith in Cornwall on that one. Right, going to say a very good morning to Roger Brooks. How you doing, sir? Always a pleasure, and thanks for the message. Out to the lovely Warmstone ladies down there in East London this morning. How you doing? Yeah. No, I'm not yet. All right, I can't. It sounds like I'm talking to you a lot. I can't read all that out. I'm not allowed. Right, I'm going to say a very good morning to Ilse, Belinda and Erin. How you guys doing? Shout out to all the guys over there in Whittam this morning. And out to Graham as well. Graham is on his fourth set of work headphones now. I don't know if he breaks them, loses them or what. Fourth set already? What, this year? Damn, that is a lot of headphones to get through. Right, very good morning to you all once again. I'm Jabs. This is the Soul Delicious Breakfast. It is all the W's, chocolate-radio.com for all your shouts and all that good stuff. And you've got me every Thursday morning, 7 a.m. through till 10, as we lay down 3 hours of absolute goodness. Right, going to play you a little track from a guy called Otis Kane. It's a track called Free.

And there we have a second helping of Mass a Production, a little track called Being Here. And previously to that, we had a track from Otis Kane, the track called Free. Gonna send that straight out to Katie this morning, loving that one. It is a little corker, that. Gonna say a very good morning to Debbie Robinson. How you doing, Debs? Always a pleasure. Hope you're well and good. Right, just looked at the time, absolutely flying as always. Got enough time to fit one more track in before we slip and slide into the slow dance, courtesy of Furnace Tony this week.

Little track called Love Goes, sounds of Maya Hawthorne. Right, we're going to slip and slide into the slow dance, of course, courtesy of Furnace Tony up there in Aberdeen. Mr. Tony picks two tracks. He picks I'll Play 'Em, and as always, he's gone in, absolutely in. Right, with no further ado, I'm going to play them back to back and let you know what they are straight after. It's the slow dance, courtesy of Furnace Tony.

And a thank you, Furnace Tony, for two top choices right there. We had Margie Joseph, a track called My Love, and of course Lee Fields, Ordinary Lives. Once again, Furnace Tony, you little legend. Appreciate that, sir. You can catch a Slow Dance Bank same time next week. If you do want to mention and get involved in the Soul Delicious Breakfast, it is all the W's, chocolate-radio.com.

So what we had some Gwen McRae, of course, 90% of me is you. Hang on. There you go, that's better. 90% of me is you, another absolute classic that. Then we had some Cold Blood, a little track called Kissing My Love, and then the wonderful vocals of Jackie Moore behind Closed Doors. Right, gonna say a very good morning to Mr. Medley, out to Kai as well this morning. Shout out to all the guys over there in the US, hope you're good and well. Out to Lulu, and of course, Dagnam Rich, how you doing? The Purple Witch, the Purple Witchy. I'm gonna say a very good morning as well to the lovely Alicia, who's just joined us. How you doing? And out to Mr. 10 Watt Teddy as well. That's how you do it on all the W's, chocolate-radio.com. It is the Soul Delicious Breakfast every Thursday, 7 a.m. through till 10. And that is what we do. Old music, new music, but music with soul.

This Feeling's Rated X. And before that, a woman with another absolutely fantastic voice. Sounds of Sharon Page with a little track called New to You. Nicole, Timmy Thomas, some New York Eyes.

A track that never ever fails, of course. Nicole and Timmy Thomas, New York Eyes. Going to send it out to our very own Carnage this morning. Loving that track. Don't forget you can catch the Pick a Mix show a bit later on today right here on All the W's. Chocolate-radio.com. Between 4 and 6, Mr. Carnage will be playing everything dance. His words, not mine.

Absolute jam. Sounds of Herman Jones. It's a little track called Give Me Your Love. Track I played before that one. We had the sounds of the Three Pieces. Track called I Need Your Girl. That's how we get down if you are new to the show. We lay down that sweet soul sound. Old, new, rare, classic, everything in between. It's the only place to be on a Thursday morning if you love your soul music. Once again, gotta say a very, very good morning to Keith in Cornwall. Living the dream right now. That looks beautiful. Sitting next to a pool, chilling out. Can't be bad, right? Do you know what, Keith? You did miss out this morning. Do you know what, Keith in Cornwall, you did miss out this morning. I played Flower Moon for you to see if you was awake, but I'll get something else on for you before the end of the show, no worries. Don't forget, guys, coming up around 9:30, we've got Janie's Jams as well. It's all going on. The music sounds sweet. It's Jams on your radio.

Sounds of Deborah Laws, a little track called Your Love. Right, got enough time to slip one more track in before we head over to Janie's Jams this week. Two tracks picked by our very own Janie. That will be coming up straight after the next one. A little bit of Willie Hutch for your listening pleasure.

Sounds of Willie Hutch, of course, Sunshine Lady. Right, it's about that time of the show where we slip and slide into Janie's Jams this week. Our very own Janie picks two tracks. She picks them. I'll play them. I'll play them back to back and let you know what they are straight after. And again, just like Furnace Tony, two absolute corkers. I'm still waiting for that day when I'm like, it's all right. It's not happening and hasn't happened since day dot. So no further ado, let's crack on with Janie's Jams, just like this.

Absolutely lovely. Janie's jams this week, two absolute corkers right there. We had some Anthony White, a little track called Hey Gal, and then that beauty, of course, Pure Energy, a little track called Come Closer. So thank you, Janie, for your choices this week. Same time next week, I reckon so. And once again, Furnace Tony, thank you for your choices. Same time next week, I think so. Right, it's about 25 to 10 on this Thursday morning, about 25 minutes left. Oh, myself, the Jabs are right here on the Soul Delicious Breakfast. Don't forget, I will be handing you over to Big Al at top of the hour. He'll be taking you through to midday today. Another track I'm absolutely digging, played it a few times. It's The Charities. It's a little track called Angel Eyes.

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three on a row on Chocolate Radio. That rhymed, didn't it? Right, what do we have? We had the Charities, of course. A little track called Angel Eyes. Followed by Duran Jones and the Indications. A little track called More Than Ever. And as always, going to send that straight.

Right out to Keith in Cornwall. There you go, matey. Not a problem. And then that little beauty from Seville, a little track called Show Me the Way, which I'm going to send out to the cool mum over there in Wales. Chrissy, that one, all yours. Going to have a little bit of Wildflower. You knock me out.

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0: And it is about that time when I say my goodbyes and thank you all for joining me this morning. As always, you've been absolutely fantastic. I hope you all have a cracking day. Keep it Chocolate Radio. Big Al will be up 10 through till midday. Until next time, guys, peace and love. The Jabs is out.

A very good morning to you. Welcome to Chocolate Radio. Welcome to Big Al's Soul Session. Lots of Northern Soul, lots of Motown, and my mixed bag around about 20 past 11. That is May 1968, 58 years ago. Absolutely brilliant. And I saw them for my 40th birthday some 26 years ago. Absolutely brilliant. And that is the Dells, Wear It On Your Face, May 1968. Larry Williams and Johnny Guitar Watson, two late epic records from July 1976, a UK issue there, and The Ascents and New Girl, 1964, and Empath Records, and my opener, Theodore Records, 1965, and Ann Perry Band, and That's the Way He Is. Absolutely superb. This is Patty and the Emblems here on Chocolate Radio. I'm going to love you a long time.

0: Northern Soul on Big Al Soul Session.
1: Yeah.

That is absolutely brilliant. I love that. I remember picking that up in Belgium, many, many moons ago. Victor Knight, Ron Chris Records, and Chinatown from 1965. A bit of a popcorn one. And Kent Records, Maxine Brown, 1985, a mono version. And It's Torture. The Impressions, ABC, Paramount Records, very early, 1961, and Gypsy Woman. And Patti and the Emblems, Big Money Record at the moment, March 1968. And I'm going to love you a long time, Cap Records. Right, this here on Chocolate Radio is the Young Hearts, A Little Togetherness.

That's Marva Lee, Atco Records, 1965, If You Can't Be True. Stardust Records out of Canada, and Wade Flemings, let me get that right, and The Other Place, absolutely brilliant. And, oh, Barbara Lynn, Take Your Love and Run, 1971, Jetstream Records, and The Young Hearts, Canterbury Records, an out and out iconic piece of Northern Soul, and A Little Togetherness. This is The Masqueraders here on Chocolate Radio. Do You Love Me?

How good is that? That is Lee Bates, Why Don't You Write, Instant Records from 1971. Very brilliant. Jack Montgomery, whose real name was Marvin Tyrone Jones, and was given his name by Don Mancha, and that was Dearly Beloved, Scepter Records from 1966. The Vibrations, absolutely superb, I End Up Crying, OK Records from 1965, and the superb Masqueraders, who went on to go on America's Got Talent, believe it or not, in 2017. And I remember meeting those guys and having breakfast with them. Absolutely wonderful. And I never in a month of Sundays thought that they would go on America's Got Talent, but 50 years to the day more or less, and they went, and that track was titled there, Do You Love Me Baby. Absolutely brilliant. Right, that's about it in the northern section. Moving into my Motown section, and this is the lovely Kim Weston.

How good is that? Absolutely superb. That is Junior Walker and the All Stars featuring Stevie Wonder on harmonica there, and Baby I Need You, unissued from 1969. And the B-side of Cleo's Mood, Baby I Know It's Right, 1965, and featured on Roadrunner album. Kim Weston from October 2005, and You Can Do It from her anthology, Such a Lovely Lady. And from Detroit With Love, from June 2014, and Kim Weston, Fancy Meeting You Here. Many thanks to Alex for sending that across to me. Absolutely brilliant. This is Edwin Starr here on Chocolate Radio. I'm a struggling man.

How good is that? Probably the earliest ones I've got. 1958 September, that one is. That is 1958, yeah. And End Records and The Miracles, absolutely brilliant. And the other one was September 1959 and Get a Job, Bad Girl. And both of those written and produced by William Smokey Robinson, or Bill Smokey Robinson as he was known then, and Berry Gordy Jr. And Edwin Starr, and the B-side of Way Over There, and If My Heart Could Tell a Story, and Gordy Record. And the other one was I'm a Struggling Man from 1969. This is Mary Wells here on Chocolate Radio. Goodbye and good luck.

0: Two in a row from the rarer side of Motown on Big Al Soul Session.
1: I want to dedicate this song to all the lovers tonight. And I expect that might be the whole world, because everybody needs something or someone to love.

That's the Midnight Mover himself, Bobby Womack, and Secrets, taken from the album The Poet. Absolutely brilliant album that is, and one of my all-time favourites. And the one before that was If You're Lonely Tonight, or If You Think You're Lonely Tonight, and that is 1981 Motown. And Mary Wells, two great tracks from Mary Wells, and Something New, and Motown Lost and Found, 1961 to 1964. And the two tracks are played there were, where have they gone? When I'm gone. Absolutely brilliant. Right, that's about it in the Motown section. Moving into my mixed bag of soul, and this is James Bradley. Let's do it together.

Love that. You can find that on a Super Disco edit from 2020, but it's on a new CD as well, which is Soul on the Real Side. Absolutely brilliant. And Philip Ballou will be together. Barrett Strong, Is It True? Capitol Records from 1975. And Soul Direction and The Neurons and I Can Feel the Love. Absolutely brilliant. Love that at the moment. And James Bradley, taken from his album James Bradley, Let's Do It Together. And on that album, 1979, Malaco Records, you've got Frederick Knight, dual bass, backing vocals. What a lineup that is. Right, this is Shower of Love, Booker Newbery III.

that's Stacey Kidd with the superb vocals of Tiffany Jenkins. That's been around since October last year, but getting a bit of a resurgence at the moment. And the lovely Terry Green, many thanks to Terry for sending a brand new single across, which premiered today. Friday it was. Friday the 1st of May. Absolutely brilliant. And that is Starlight. Fred Wesley and the JB's, 1972 People Records and the Backstabbers. And Booker Newbury III, taken from his album, Booker Newbury III, Love Town, and Malaco Records from 1984, and Shower of Love. You've been listening to Big Al's Soul Session. It's a Barking Dog production for Chocolate Radio on a Tuesday and a Thursday. I'm going to leave you with the Joneses, or Keeping Up with the Joneses, Billy Proctor and Love System. I'll see you very, very soon.

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2: Soulful Etiquette with Chris Stewart.

Yeah, let's dream on together, shall we? Hi there, welcome along. This is Soul for Etiquette. I'm Chris Stewart. 2 hours of outstanding music for you. And that's a track taking us back to 1976. Crystal Grass, featuring Steve Leach. Such a beautiful track. Just dream on together. Right here on your favourite radio station.

Oh yeah, all day, all night, right here on your favorite radio station. Leon Bryan, Just the Way You Like It. And coming up in the show, absolutely gorgeous newbie from the lady who used to be the main vocalist at Rolls Royce. Gwen Dickey is back with an absolutely brilliant EP. We'll be featuring that across the show. Plus some newbies as well from DJ Stryker, Mather, along with Marcello Bossa, just to name a few.

that's a good idea. Stay and dance with me. Yeah, right here on your favourite radio station. What a great track that is. It's got so much music in it. A little bit of everything in there. Nina Dunn taking us back to 1978. And that's where it's called, Stay and Dance. Just joined us. Welcome along. I'm Chris Stewart.

0: Candias, taking us back to 1983, Under One. Now, cast your mind back in time. Do you remember Unlimited Touch? Hey, Music in the Streets? Of course you do. Of course you do. Stand by. Stand by. We've got a remix. A brand new remix coming of that from Mr. Michael Gray right after this one. Ruby Winters.
1: Baby, if this is our last time...

reactivated for 2024. 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A little bit of music in the streets, right here on your favourite radio station. Right, newbies up and coming, and we've got some hot ones for you. Watch out for this one. DJ Stryker.

It's a hot one. Yes, it is. DJ Stryker and the track called Can't Stop. That'll be coming your way very, very soon now. Watch out for it. It's going to be massive. Right, if you like a bit of smooth jazz, stick around. Got something beautiful up and coming. But right now, Mather is back. Yeah, Mather is back. He's got a brand new album for 2024. The new album is called A Love Has Arrived, featuring some of the hits he's had over the last year or so, and also some brand new tracks like the one we're about to play right now. I think you're going to like this one. I really do. So from the brand new album, Mather, and Love Has Arrived. It's a track that's simply called Nine Times. Yeah, Nine Times, right here on your favourite radio station. If you just joined us, welcome along. Good to have your company. All right, come on, Mather.

we are album tracking. It is the brand new album from Mather. The album, by the way, is called Lovers Wives, and that track is called Nine Times. Okay, time to sit back, have a listen to this. A little bit of smooth jazz.

Hey, what do you think of that one then? It is brand new, coming your way any day now. Marcello Bossa. A flower on my pale skin. Oh, sort of smooth jazz.

Chow on the mix, the latest single from Daisy Higgs. A little bit of electric love. Sounds good to me. All right, come on, let's take you back in time. Go back into the 80s to 1982. One you probably missed first time around. So sit back, have a listen to this one. Simply called Love. Gang's back.

It's one that got away way back in 1982. Simply called Love, and it's Gang's Back. Now, if you're into the Motown Northern Soul sound, stick around. The Motown Northern Soul Quarter is on its way. Coming up, it's the Fantastic Four, Marvin Gaye, Jimmy Ruffin, Yvonne Carroll, and the Four Tops.

Dave Cowan, the guard.

Larry Wedgwood and Cleek taking us back to 1980 and No More Games. Now, if you're a fan of Rose Royce, yeah, you remember Rose Royce? And the fabulous vocals of the lead singer at the time, which was Gwen Dickey, yeah? Stick around, we've got a brand spanking new single up and coming from Gwen. It's an EP, by the way. I'll be playing that before the end of the show. Right now, James King. Whoa!

That's Cecil and Lou John from 1986, and Come On and Be Yourself right here on your favourite radio station. Now, I said a few minutes ago about the brand new EP coming your way anytime now from a little lady who had massive

10 is confined to a wheelchair these days, but that does not stop the lady making the music. And if you ever get the chance to go and see her on tour, because she still tours, go see her. She's absolutely amazing. Well, that single will be coming up, or a track from that EP will be coming up between now and the end of the show. Right now, from 1982,

That little lady delivered so many great records during the 80s, and a lot of them just slipped away. And that was a track that did slip away. Carol Williams from 1982, and Can't Get Away From Your Love, right here on your favourite radio station. This is Soulful Etiquette with Intersection.

Yes, another one of those records that slipped away, but that one comes from 1977. The band called Inner Section, and I'm In Debt to You. Okay, the Motown Northern Soul Quarter's on the way. Watch out for that. And then a little bit of Caribbean delight, a little bit of reggae to bring some sunshine into our lives.

We are in the Motown Northern Soul Quarter. That one takes us back to 1969. They are the Fantastic Four. I'm a man. Just can't stop looking for my baby. Right here on your favourite radio station, it's Hitsville time. Yeah, we're into Motown. Let's go up to 1972, shall we? Title track to the album, Four Tops. And they are the Keepers of the Cattle.

that one, 48 years old? You're going to have to work that out. 1972, by the way. They are the Four Tops, the keeper of the castle right here. It's the Motown Northern Soul Quarter, Hitsville, turning out the tunes way back in the 60s and 70s. Is Marvin Gaye.

1976, Marvin Gaye, I Want You. And we're still waiting for news on those tracks that people say were found when Marvin lived in London and then moved to Belgium. The news on that came out a little earlier on this year. We're still waiting to find out, is there more music? More new music still to come from Marvin Gaye.

Motown in the 60s, 1968. And it was the title track to the album as well. Jimmy Ruffin. I'll say forever, my love. We are one away from doing it in a Caribbean style. Goodies come up on that one. A little bit of sunshine in our lives on the way.

We are in the Caribbean Delight, the reggae zone. That one takes us back to 2005. What a gorgeous track as well. Really is beautiful. Pam Hall from the album Missing You, Baby.

great piece of reggae, taking us back to 1981. Carlene Davis. A little bit of Stealing Love. Right, stand by. It's on its way. It is the brand spanking new single from the EP right after this one.

Now, I promised you something special from Gwen Dickey, and there it is. Just one of four tracks on the new EP. The EP, by the way, is called This Is Gwen Dickey. What a beautiful tune. Under the Moonlight, coming from that brand new EP. This Is Gwen Dickey. Wow. As I said earlier on, Gwen had a fall in her home in London in 2010. And now she's confirmed in a wheelchair. Confined, I think the word I was looking for, in a wheelchair. But if you get the chance to go and see her work live, go.

Hey, that is another great new track, don't you agree? It's the Lady Songbird Agenda. And yearning for your love right here on your favorite radio station. Gonna cry.

yet another newbie and a hot one as well. Ishmael sings All For You. Right here on your favourite radio station. I'm Chris Stewart. Thank you for your company over the last 2 hours. I'll be back to do it again pretty soon. And I'm going to leave you with something special, I think. Dimitris Dimopoulos has got a hot one out at the moment, but he's also got a brand new album. The album's called Right Time. So let's have a track from that album, the title track, in fact. So until the next time, look after yourselves. Au revoir.

Welcome to Dr. Davina's Dots, the show for anyone who loves inspiration. Every episode blends uplifting messages and the soothing sounds of jazz so you can connect the dots in your life. Hello and welcome. I'm so glad you're here. This episode is for the one who's holding on to something. You already know you need to release it, but for some reason, you just can't seem to let it go. Go ahead and get comfortable. Your time to slow down, relax, and reflect starts right here, right now, on Dr. Davina's Dots. Holding on, even when you know it's time to let go. Have you ever noticed how you can know something, but you're still not ready to act on it? You know it's time. You know it's not working. You know it's weighing you down, but you're still holding on. You know it's not helping, and you can feel the weight and pressure holding you back, but you can't quite bring yourself to let it go. What is it that you're still holding, even though you know it's time to release it? You're listening to Dr. Davina's Dots. Sit back, relax, and enjoy. I'll be right back.

Welcome back. You're listening to Dr. Davina's Dots. The weight of what we carry. There are moments in the day where you can feel it. Something you're carrying, it's so heavy on your mind, in your thoughts, and it's weighing heavy on your heart. So maybe, just maybe, it's time to let it go. You're listening to Dr. Davina's Dots. Sit back, relax, and enjoy. I'll be right back.

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9: Hi, this is Mary Cross, independent artist, singer, songwriter, and stylista. One of the greatest treasures is positive motivation through words and music. And when I want to be inspired, I enjoy listening to Dr. Davina's Dots with Dr. Davina Smith. You'll be glad you did.

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Why letting go feels so hard? Why is it so hard to let go of something we already know isn't for us anymore? Maybe it's about letting go of what we hoped it would be, the expectations, the version of life we imagined, the way we thought it would turn out. And letting go can feel like losing something, even if we never really had it. Maybe we hold on because it feels safer than the unknown. But what if holding on is holding you back? You are listening to Dr. Davina's Dots. Sit back, relax, and enjoy.

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Sit back, relax, and enjoy. Opening your hands just a little. What if you just loosened your grip a little? Just enough to acknowledge it. Just enough to be honest with yourself about it. Just enough to say, I don't have to carry this anymore if I don't want to. Maybe that's where it starts. Because sometimes, you've been holding it for so long, it's hard to let it go. If you've been holding on and it's hard to let go, my books offer simple reminders and gentle encouragement to help you shift your perspective and move forward. You can find them on Dr. Davina's Dots website under Read. Now don't

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Starting slow, pick a mix every Thursday with me, The Carnage, on Chocolate Radio. This is Daryl Hall and John Oates.

That's a bit of John Lucian. Would you believe him, mate? Straight out to Nolfi on this one. Or should I say, Southie. I'm DJ Carnage. And this is Chocolate Radio.

sponsor, a big shout out to Furnace Tony, he's locked in. Chrissy from Wales, good to have your ears. And Simbin, he's also locked in. Good to have all your ears.

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Don't touch that stereo. In the mix.

sound of Vesta Williams. Big old shout out to Jabs. He's locked in. Good to have your ears, mate. Chris the GIF. Big shout out to him. Boom 80s. Big old shout out to you. Mr. and Mrs. Uncle Pants. They'll be locked in.

I'll give it a go, Eugene. Of course, this is Eugene Wilde, with an A, of course. I know you will. Would you I'm DJ Carnage. Would you be good? What's he saying, eh? This is a Pick a Mix show every Thursday. 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Put a

to Jabs on this one. I know he likes the stereo MCs.

You know when you remember there's a really annoying little bit and I'll put a loop on it and it's impossible to mix? That was it. I'm DJ Carnage. This is Pick a Mix. And this is Evelyn Champagne King.

to the Purple Witch, Dagger and Rich. How are you both? Smart Pole, big shout to you. Janie, who's obviously up after me, big shout to you. Ashton and Julie, big shout out to her. Simply Chris, he's locked in. Oh, shout out to Hidden Agenda too. Very good, mate. Good friend Mark the two. Hope you're doing okay, mate.

I'm not going to lie, it's going to go a little bit assy. I'm DJ Carnage. This is Chocolate Radio. Pick a mix every Thursday. Progen, the Shaman. Before that, Wu-Tang Clan.

actually finish with the ass. That was Joe Smove, The Promised Land. This is Slap That Bass, Ella Fitzgerald, Miguel Miggs, Power Pushers remix.

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What a tune. 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

What a what? I'm DJ Carnage. 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It's Frankie Knuckles before that. I Won't Stop. 1994 remix. So many samples. Of course, the Pioneers.

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0: I will die after you. I'll see to that.
2: Easy boy. See you soon. Thanks again.

And a very, very good evening to you. Welcome to my Overdose of Soul on this Thursday night. I'm Janie. I'm here on Chocolate Radio with you, taking you through until 8 o'clock. Many thanks to Calm for the last 2 hours. Absolutely top-notch stuff, as always. Fantastic show, Calm. Okay, let's get going.